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1: Letting us keep you company this Labor Day weekend. Thank you for having us on. Journey is on the way in about 10 minutes. Right now, it's The Fray. Still.

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1: 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Women have mastered the girl grip. You heard of this? And they're calling us out on it, but also success. Okay, let's talk in minutes.

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So after a crazy Labor Day weekend, maybe that's what's happening right now. Thank you for listening. You might need a quietcation. I'll explain more next after BEP. I'm Michelle Faye checking out. Have a great rest of your Sunday.

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1: I love connecting on Twitter at TeresaLucas3. Thanks for the follow, Julie. Here's your song request.

0: The best variety of the 80s to now, KISS 98.1. Thanks so much for letting me keep you company all night long. My name's Teresa Lucas. Here we are, Labor Day. I can hardly wait to get that grill fired up, put the dogs, the burgers on there. Normally it's still my son that's in charge of it. But Amy, what happens at your house when it comes to the grill?
1: I am the only one who is allowed to touch, look at, or operate my barbecue grill.
0: Really?
1: Because my husband breaks everything he touches. He is the biggest klutz in the world, and he can break something by just looking at it. So he is not allowed to touch my grill.
0: Oh no.
1: It's expensive and I don't want it broken.
0: I love it.
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0: 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Hey, Michelle, in the summertime, are you a windows down in the car kind of girl?
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0: 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I've been seeing so many people saying they've captured aliens on video on TikTok. Hey, Kevin, what would you say to an alien if you saw one?
1: Take me with you. Get me out of here. Take me with you.
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variety of the 80s to now, KISS 98.1. We need to hear some Adam Levine and Maroon 5. What do you think? Here we go. You know, The Voice season 30 is going to premiere on September 21st. Ooh, that's right around my birthday. 20-

KISS 98.1, the best variety of the 80s, 90s, and today. What are some of the things that you just hated eating or doing as a kid, but now that you're grown up, yeah, you don't mind it so much, maybe even like it? 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You can leave me a message. 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
1: Last night we were talking about this, my husband and I, how he's never, ever could get himself to eat green beans, even from when he was a kid. My mom says my dad hated broccoli as a kid, as an adult. What's something you hated as a kid, but now that you're an adult, you'll eat it? 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

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Britney Spears made a troubling Instagram post that she believes a man that was hired to clean her house was actually a paparazzi and was spying on her. 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

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If you could magically go back to any age of your entire life so far, what would it be? Tell me. I want to know.

0: 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Hey, if you're new to the radio station, welcome. I'm Teresa Lucas. Here's a great big hug. My friends and I were talking. Wouldn't it be great if there was like a switch or a big old magic button you could press and take you back to a certain time in your life? What age would you go back to, Becky?
1: Oh, I would go back to when I was like 7.
0: Okay.
1: Because you can kind of amuse yourself when you're 7. You find like all sorts of imaginative things to do. You run around your house, you run around outside.
0: Oh man, you know what? I'm liking this.
1: And you don't really know what's going on. You don't have the anxiety and the stress in your life.
0: All right, that's it. You know what? I agree with you. I want to be 7 years old again.
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1: 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Thank you so much for listening this morning and for the Twitter follow at Teresa Lucas 3. Here's your song request. 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
1: If you're trying to be nice to a fellow co-worker, your husband, or boyfriend, or spouse, or even your dad, whoever, a male in your life, there's certain compliments that you should not make. 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
1: Ladies, I have a question for you. Do you ever say something to your better half and, well, you think you're paying them a compliment, but then they end up getting all weird and maybe a little grumpy? Well, there are apparently some compliments that men hate getting. Like, for instance, if you say, hey, you know what? I'm amazed that you were able to fix that leaky faucet. Well, it doesn't mean that you're surprised he pulled off a project. All he hears is that you're shocked by his capabilities. Kind of a hit to his self-esteem. Or you're so cute. Never say that to your guy. He'd rather not be lumped into the same category as puppies and babies. Wow, I got a lot to learn.
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0: Kiss 98.1. You know, when I go grocery shopping, I'm pretty much friendly to anybody there. I mean, like, we're old friends. I don't care if I don't know them personally. I'm going to be friendly. Hey, Allison, have you ever had an experience with a stranger that you'll never forget?
1: When I was younger, I was walking under the underpass, and there was a gentleman with a long trench coat on, and I was so afraid that he was going to be a flasher.
0: Oh, my God.

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1: Hey, Carrie, what's one of the things that might physically attract you to somebody that's maybe not too common?
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1: Oh.
2: I don't know. The teddy bear, like, it gets me.
1: You just made me realize that

Kiss 98.1. We need to hear some Adam Levine and Maroon 5. What do you think? Here we go. You know, The Voice season 30 is going to premiere on September 21st. Ooh, it's right around my birthday.

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0: Cause I gotta have faith. Ooh, I gotta have faith. 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I gotta have faith.
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1: Good morning, folks. Welcome to Labor Day. Here we are, Labor Day, in the room, doing our thing. What's up, people?
2: Are you in labor?
1: Yes.
2: Oh, my
1: God. Labor Day.
3: Good job, Jill. Good job.
1: Very good. Very good. What do you think could do the best Labor Day or labor sounds?
4: Well, I think we're just going to believe Jill the most.
2: But I've never been in labor.
1: Yeah. You don't know.
2: But right? I have been in the room when people are in labor. Ooh. But I'm assuming that Val and Brian have.
1: Yep.
4: Yeah.
1: We were there.
2: Were you listening to me right now? Do you know what I just asked?
3: You asked if I was in the room with my wife when she was giving labor.
1: He was on his phone, to be fair, like looking at something else, so he looked very distracted.
3: Yeah. Definitely, Jill. Whatever you said.
1: I feel, speaking of labor and going prior to that, in some respects, and I know we're not going to test this, but you know the stuff that happens when Harry met Sally?
3: Mm-hmm.
1: She says, I'll have what she's having?
3: Yes.
1: I always feel like I could do that part pretty well.
3: Yeah, I've heard you make those sounds.
2: Yeah.
1: Isn't that odd, though? It's odd, right?
2: As a woman, like you can make the female sounds? Is that what you're saying?
4: Those sounds aren't just for females, though. Men can be vocal if they want to.
1: Yeah, but mine sound female-ish is what he's saying. He's heard me do them before, for whatever reason.
3: let's not say any more about that.
4: You guys.
1: Happy Labor Day. How you doing, Julie?
2: I'm okay.
1: All right, John.
2: All right.
4: Feeling good, man.
1: Feeling good. All right, Brian.
5: Happy Monday.
1: Going around the room, Tashi.
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1: All right, Adam.
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1: Thank you, my man. You just got a promotion right there.
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1: man. May have another. All right. 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How's it going? How you feeling? A lot of you probably have today off. 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

0: Kiss 98.1, it's Valentine in the morning. Brian's examining my stitches. I got my stitches taken out by my dermatologist today. And then she gave me Steri-Strips I have to wear or something. But I forgot to ask, how often do you change it? She gave me a bunch. Do I change it every day? Twice a day or something like that?
1: This woman's going to be hearing from you a lot, isn't she?
0: Yeah. My dermatologist, I annoy her so much, probably. I already sent the message on my chart.
2: Okay. Like, hey, I wonder if they read my chart early in the morning.
0: And I'm just like, after I sent it, I'm like, oh, this is so dumb. Just change the thing. But my problem was ChatGPT goes, yeah, those are meant to stay on for a long period of time. Like, yeah, but she sent me home with like a bunch of them.
2: Oh, well, maybe you should give her a call.
3: Yeah, you did the right thing. Send her a message. She'll get back to you.
0: Yeah, I know, but I feel like she's so smart. I want to seem impressive in front of my dermatologist. And she's really, really smart. You can tell. And so then me going, how often do I change my Band-Aid? I'm like, oh, God. So these Steri-Strips went up there to keep the thing closed, I guess, because they're much tighter.
1: All right.
0: But the stitches came out fine, everything. Didn't even feel those, thank God.
3: Good.
0: Oh, so I go in there, and maybe it's an RN, or maybe it's her number two, or whoever, right, is in the room. And she's getting me ready for this suture removal for this skin cancer I had. And she's sitting there and talking to her. I go, hey, I've never had stitches taken out before. Is this going to hurt? I said, no, right? Just asking. Bit of a pansy here. And she goes, oh, yeah, absolutely. Absolutely. And I'm like, what? What? She goes, yeah, you're getting your stitches out today. Yes. I go, no, I asked if it's going to hurt. She goes, oh, I thought you asked if you're getting your stitches out.
3: I'm like, oh, mother of pearl. Thank goodness.
0: I'm getting in my chart and sending a note.
1: I like when they tell you something's going to hurt. It's like, it's worse when they tell you it's not, and then you're thinking it's going to be fine, and then it hurts. And then I think they lied to me. You know, tell me.
0: So you think it's better to say it's going to hurt even if it's not going to hurt?
1: If you don't want to know, don't ask. If I am asking, I want to know if it's going to hurt.
0: And you'd rather just say it's going to hurt even if it doesn't hurt?
1: Heck yeah. So then I can
0: then you're pleasantly surprised?
1: Tuck myself up in my head and be like, this is going to suck, but it's going to be okay. Like, I'm going to get through it. Yes.
0: Okay. All right. Good for you. You're different than me.
1: So you want to be lied to then?
0: No, I want to be told the truth.
1: But what if it is going to hurt though?
0: Then tell me the truth. It's going to hurt for a little bit. You're going to feel a pressure or a pain here or something like that.
1: Then we're on the same page.
3: Yeah, that's what he wants.
0: Yeah. Oh, I thought he just wants him to say it's going to hurt no matter what.
3: Oh, no, he wants to be told the truth up front.
0: Oh, got it. Yeah. To me, it felt like, is this going to hurt? Yeah.
1: No.
0: Just brushing my teeth or flossing. What are you doing?

0: Kiss 98.1. It is Valentine in the morning.
1: I thought people didn't take vacation in September or something.
2: One day is all you get.
1: No, people are taking like weeks off.
3: Must be nice.
1: Right? Should we?
4: Yes.
5: Yes.
2: Oh, guys.
4: Oh.
2: Let's do the show for the people.
5: He was going to say, should we stay?
2: Oh.
4: Yeah.
5: And work hard.
1: John, thank you for finally coming around.
5: I got you, bro.
6: When your legs don't work like they used to before, and I can't sweep you off of your feet,

0: Spokane's best variety, Kiss 98.1. It's Valentine in the morning. Hey, Stephanie, good morning.
1: Good morning.
0: What's going on, Steph?
1: My daughter turned 18.
2: Ooh, that's big.
0: Big party?
1: No, she went out to this bougie place in Scottsdale with all of her friends. So kind of a big party, yes.
0: Is she planning to go up to college? She's a senior in high school? What's going on?
1: So she just decided not to go to college.
0: Okay.
1: She decided that school is not her thing, and she has decided to go to cosmetology school.
0: Oh, nice.
1: Her high school has a plan where she can do it her senior year, so she's a senior this year, and she is able to do her 2 years of cosmetology school through the public high school here in Scottsdale.
0: Oh, wow. Oh, you're in Arizona?
1: Yes.
0: So you're married, other kids? What's going on?
1: We have 3 kids and a bonus, fourth child. My son just started driving, and I have a 13-year-old.
0: Got it. 3 kids and a bonus. Yeah. What's the bonus? What do you mean by that?
1: My goddaughter, she's 25.
0: Oh, God. She lives with you guys?
1: No, she actually just graduated from UCSD. She lost both of her parents 2 years ago.
2: Oh,
0: I'm sorry to hear that.
1: So we took her over, and she just kind of became part of our family.
0: I love that. Good for you. That's very sweet.
1: Yeah, I love it.
0: It probably feels just right, doesn't it?
1: It absolutely does.
0: Yeah,
1: I love that. 100% true. And then Valentine, are you going to the parents' weekend?
0: I think so. I mean, I'm getting so much pressure from John Peake to at least attend one night of the iHeartRadio Music Festival, but I've gone every year it's been there. I mean, this is my kid's first year at college, family first, right?
1: Okay, so on my street in Scottsdale, my 2 neighbors and then one down the street, 3 kids all went to TCU.
0: Oh, that's wild.
1: I was so jealous because I'm really good friends with both of my neighbors, and they always got to go to parents' weekend and had a blast.
0: Oh, cool. And I guess his fraternity is pretty cool, too. Found out something about his fraternity, which I really like. They have the highest GPA of all the fraternities, right? Or maybe all the Greeks on campus.
1: Oh.
0: And so one of the requirements for the kids, they have...

0: Valentine in the morning. It's Kiss 98.1. John, what's trending in music?
1: Well, you guys know how vinyls have become pretty popular these days. Yeah. Well, well, well, look at this. CDs have now made a huge increase.
2: Yes!
1: CDs just jumped 58% in the first half of 2026, guys.
0: Oh, would they go up from one to two sold?
1: It probably came up from zero. Now, there have been a lot of like K-pop groups who have released packages that have CDs in them. So you know how K-pop sells just massive amounts. Yeah. So they're thinking that this has a big thing to do with it. But right now, this is the biggest surge they've seen in CDs in a very, very long time.
3: Okay. Taylor Swift did too.
1: Yeah.
3: I Knew It, I Knew You.
1: Right. Mm-hmm. Yeah, that's kind of fascinating.
0: Mm-hmm. Guys, are cassettes coming back?
2: Yes.
0: Are they really?
2: I went into a little shop. It was like half vinyl and half cassettes.
0: Seriously.
2: And the guy was telling me that cassettes now are also like having a resurgence.
0: I see boomboxes having it too. Like the old boombox that I had in the 80s that I put on my shoulder and walked around when I was a breakdancing star. Yeah, those are coming back too.
1: All right.
3: You were a breakdancing star?
0: Yes, Jill. You knew I was a big breakdancing star.
3: I did.
1: You knew.
0: Yes, I was in that movie where everybody's breakdancing.
1: Step Up?
0: No, not Step Up, John.
3: Which movie?
0: Breakin'.
1: All right. I'm John Kamushi. That's just training music.

0: Kiss 98.1, it's Valentine in the morning. Here's to a great Labor Day weekend. If it's going well for you, fantastic. If you got to work, I hope work flies by. Because people do work. People got jobs, right? A lot of folks out there didn't get Monday off. They're like, hey, that's not fair. You know who has a weird Labor Day?
1: Who?
0: Labor and delivery nurse. Isn't that weird? Yeah. Kind of a strange. It's interesting to think about, you know. You can, on your own time.
1: Okay, thank
0: so,
1: you.
0: Do that. This is great. We have to tell this story early because I can't do it during school hours and get Brian in trouble at his kid's new school.
2: Thank you.
0: John doesn't know this. Jill and I know the story. It's phenomenal. So John had stepped out. The phone call comes in. Bring!
3: And it's the principal of my kid's new school.
2: Uh-oh.
3: And he says, I had a talk with Maddox just now.
0: Maddox age?
3: Maddox is 9. Okay. He's in 4th grade. And he was playing tag during recess. And he said to another kid, you better sleep with one eye open because I'm going to skin you. Yeah.
1: Can you believe that?
3: That's insane. And the principal was very sweet. He said, these things kind of happen. Maddox apparently heard this in the Diary of a Wimpy Kid or something.
0: The pirate character says, I'm going to skin you or something.
4: Let me
0: like
4: tell
0: that.
4: You, dude, when your kid starts playing video games and he goes on like Xbox Live or whatever.
0: You imagine?
4: That's mild.
3: That's not happening.
4: Oh,
3: they're not,
4: man.
3: No, the books are done. Video games
0: no,
3: are done.
0: No. You've taken your kids to some very graphic movies. You let your kids see Deadpool when he was 4.
3: It's a little bit of a exaggeration, but not.
0: Oh, he's 5. I'm
3: not
0: sorry.
3: Entirely,
0: yeah.
3: Entirely off, but oh my God. I just.
0: You better sit with the one I open.
4: Yeah.
0: I'm going to skin you alive.
4: Can't say that. However, is it funny also? Yes.
0: Yes. Two very things. Funny because it's not our kid.
4: Yeah.
0: If this was your kid or if this is my kid back in the day.
3: See,
0: like, you guys were all loving some photo my kid posted yesterday. Like, oh, my God, it looks like he's doing so great. It's Colin with his shirt wide open at a frat party. Everyone's holding red Solo cups.
4: Yeah,
0: and I'm like, no.
4: Man, that's his time.
1: He looks very handsome.
3: He's there with his friends. He's having a great
4: he's having
3: time.
4: The time
0: but I
4: of
0: see
4: his
0: something
4: life.
0: Different. I see something different, right? I'm like, what are you doing? What's this party? What's going on? What's happening? Why are you there? And then, you know, your kid, I'm going to skin you alive. You're all freaked out. I'm like, yeah, that's hilarious.
3: That's so dark. That's such a dark thing to say. I'm going to skin you?
0: No, but it's you got to appreciate that Maddox gave the kid. He gave the kid a heads up. That's fair play. It's fair play. Like, you know what? Hunting. Somebody should give the deer a heads up. Like, hey, we're hunting today. Just to let you guys know. Then you make it fair. You know what I mean? He gave this kid a heads up. Hey, one eye open because I'm probably going to skin you alive. All right, fair play. Then I'll see you coming.
3: Since we're sharing embarrassing stories from my life, you know how I told you my wife is at a conference. I had to go to back to school night.
0: I just found out about this conference yesterday.
3: Yes.
0: I didn't know she's at a conference.
3: She's at a conference for physician assistants and doctors. But anyway, she was worried about me going to back to school night. She wanted Jill to come with me because she did not trust me, and I got offended by that. I was halfway through this English class where the teacher's telling us everything about the class, and I realize I'm in the wrong class.
1: No. Brian, no! Oh, no!
3: She was like, well, you know, that's what Miss Garcia does. And I was like, Miss Garcia, that's...
0: Who's she? That doesn't sound familiar.
3: I don't think that's right.
0: That doesn't seem to be on my list.
1: Oh,
4: it's like, how are you real?
0: John.
4: It's almost like you can't make this stuff up, dude.
0: Dude, you are literally like how Nate Bargatze does in his comedy act about like the kid misses the bus or something like that. And the teacher, the principal, calls up Nate and goes, hey, you know, your kid missed the bus. You're going to have to pick her up, all this stuff. Or do you know what bus she's supposed to be on, whatever? And he's like, you looked down at a piece of paper. You saw numbers for a mom and a dad. And you thought calling the dad before the mom was the appropriate thing to do? Dude, I'm not sure you're at the right school.
3: I don't know.
0: Were you?
3: I don't really know. My wife was right.
0: Did you tell her?
3: No, and I don't ever want to. I think I can get away with it without her knowing.
0: Okay.
3: Because I kind of deciphered...
0: Won't your kids kind of talk?
3: Well, I got some info from watching Miss Garcia that I think will translate to the other class. I think. I'm hoping.
4: I mean, how different
0: can Miss Garcia is the wrong teacher?
3: Yes.
0: Got it. Who's the right teacher?
3: Oh, Bragagini or Bragagini? I don't know.
0: Oh, dude, that's fantastic. Well, listen, Kyla just texted. She's listening. And she said, you better sleep with one eye open. She's going to skin you alive.
4: Imagining his cute little voice saying that is like gold in my mind right
0: Can
4: now.
0: We get him to call up and say it?
3: Yeah, he would love that.
0: Just
3: we're
0: tell you what, record him.
3: No.
0: Record him saying it or have him call in.
3: It's not funny. We don't do that.
1: We don't want him to get embarrassed.
3: Thank you, Jill. Well, that I don't care about. Oh. I want him to stop saying it.
0: Hey, this is Maddox from Happy News. You better sleep with one eye open. I'm going to skin you alive. So good. What a great kid.
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Spokane's best variety, Kiss 98.1. It's Valentine in the morning. We're going to do a first sip coming up next. We'll salute the week in front of us. A lot of people have today off doing some cooking, hanging with families, whatever you got going on. Fantastic. Also, new music Monday.

0: Kiss 98.1, it is Valentine in the morning. Today in First Sip, I want to remind you that some things in life don't have to be... You're not the hare. You can be the tortoise. You don't have to win the race at the crack of the, you know, gun. You don't. Things take time in life. One thing I've been trying to do in my own personal life is to realize that. To say I'm going to get this thing done today. God, I'm so good at making a to-do list. But honestly, if you're anything like me, procrastination is like one of the worst things in the world, right? And if you're invaded by that in your daily life, I feel you. And I will let things sit by the side. I'll make a to-do list. I can tell you, I have a to-do list that I can pull up on my computer from years ago. And there's probably stuff on it that hasn't been done. And I repeat it all the time. I put it on that to-do list. Yeah, I'm going to do it. Yeah, I'm going to do it. And it seems so daunting sometimes. That list in front of us, the idea that we want to get this done or do that, can be so incredibly daunting and feel like so much weight upon our shoulders. And that can be hard to function in life. Then you get nothing done. So now with my son off to college, to TCU, and he's doing well, it seems like. Doesn't call or text as much as I like, but I guess that's a good sign that things are going well. That quote-unquote free time that I have in front of me now, I'm trying to make sure I get one thing done a day on my mental to-do list or that hard copy to-do list. Not all of them. Not everything at once. Because that just doesn't work for me. It might work for you. You might be one of those rare breeds. You're a unicorn. Welcome to it. Where you get it done like that. And God, I wish I had that inside my DNA. But I really don't. And sometimes you have to accept who you are. You can try and change. Sometimes you're just swimming right against that tide that's coming in. And it's hard. It's hard to get out past the break. Told you I surfed. You can try. If you do it, credit. But it's been a struggle for me. Procrastination's hard, right? So if you can get one thing done today, one thing of that mental to-do list, one thing of that written to-do list, one thing that you want to get done, one change you want to make, one task you want to do, what's standing in front of you today? You can clear that path. This is your life. This is your path. This is your road. Clear it yourself. You can do it. One step at a time, and you'll get to your destination. Count us up, Jill.
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0: 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He's our boss, our overlord, El Jefe. He's a wonderful man.
1: He is.
0: And he listens to our show, and we appreciate that. 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

0: Kiss 98.1, Spokane's best variety. It is Valentine in the morning. John Camucci got something we call New Music Monday. He's going to run down all these great songs that got released last week.
1: All right, a couple of new songs today. First is from Miley Cyrus, or I guess I should say just Miley now. She's kicking off this new era with a fun song. This is very different. It's called Bass Persuades.

0: So what's cool about this version
1: is this
0: version features Selena.
2: Does it really?
0: The Selena.
2: Yeah.
0: Which is super cool. It's a posthumous collab here, and it samples Selena's Como La Flor, and apparently the Selena estate rarely approves any use of her music.
2: Yeah.
0: But it's Beyonce we're talking about here.
2: So they
0: had no problem with this one, and Beyonce said she grew up listening to Selena in Houston.
2: Yeah.
0: Credit

0: Kiss 98.1, it is Valentine in the morning.
1: Brad Pitt sent a message for Laura Dern to read when she was presenting George Clooney with his Lifetime Achievement Award at the Venice International Film Festival. And Brad Pitt said he can do, perform, accomplish, compete at most anything, and does it better than any of us. But please, keep him off the dance floor. He then went on to say he's a prankster, an actor, an athlete, defender of justice. He lists this long, long, long list of things that George Clooney can do. But then Brad Pitt said, and he's a really bad dancer. And Jenna Dewan is competing on this next season of Dancing with the Stars. And a lot of fans are upset that she has this really extensive dance background and it's going to give her an unfair advantage. She was a backup dancer for Janet Jackson. She starred in the film Step Up, which is all about dancing. But Jenna Dewan says ballroom dancing requires an entirely different skill set. She said it's two different languages. And she talked about how, yeah, it'll help her learn choreography, but it's a completely different style and really foreign to her. I'm Jill with Entertainment Headlines.

0: Kiss 98.1, it's Valentine in the morning. Hope you're having a great Labor Day. I mean, you're up. That's not great, right? You'd rather be sleeping in, but you know what? We're up and we're right here with you. Coming up later on this hour, what was the strictest rule a teacher enforced when you were in school? What was that rule? I went to Catholic school, so a lot of rules, obviously. A lot of rulers, a lot of smacking around, and that gum stuff. Your tie had to be perfect. A girls' skirts had to be a certain level and stuff like that. I had to wear a certain blouse, the girls, and the boys had a certain color shirt, certain color pants. So a lot of those rules in effect, obviously.
1: Yeah.
0: What about you?
2: Well, for me, my son Maddox, he's in a dual immersion Spanish language
0: program. Oh, so this is now. This rule is right now.
2: Last week.
0: Okay.
2: So they are expected to only speak Spanish in class. If he speaks in English, he has to do a push-up.
0: Stop it.
2: Every time they slip up.
3: I love this.
0: A push-up?
1: Push-up. I love it.
0: This is for Maddox?
2: Yes.
0: How old is Maddox?
2: Maddox is 9.
0: I don't know many 9-year-olds that can do a push-up.
2: He was showing me last night. He's like, I can do one. And then he did 2 and was like,
0: You better be speaking Spanish, man.
1: Has he had to do one yet?
2: He hasn't had to do it. I like it. I like that this lady is strict. He specifically needs a strict teacher. That's what he responds to. The rest of the class, I don't know.
0: Because he doesn't have a strict father, that's for sure.
2: No way. His mom is strict, but not me.
0: Right. And do you speak Spanish at home to help him out?
2: No, I don't know how.
0: You don't know how?
2: I went to meet with all the teachers. They're all fully speaking in Spanish, and I don't know what they're saying.
0: Did they ever speak English to you?
2: Yeah,
0: did you ask them, do you speak English?
2: I'm one of the few there that doesn't speak Spanish. So they will kind of direct things at me. They will take the time to
0: How many people, though, put their kid in there for an easy grade, though, too? Like, I know it's dual immersion, but I have seen, some people, they'll major in Spanish or something, or they'll take extra Spanish stuff. I'm like, dude, you speak flawless Spanish, and you just put your kid in the Spanish honors program just to get the great grade. I'm like, your kid knew it. You're from Mexico. Your kid is perfect Spanish.
3: I'm sure they're learning the technicalities and
0: no,
3: stuff.
0: No, they were
3: though,
0: not.
3: You know,
0: like the no, formal... I can name you the kid that did it from college school. He's getting all these AP honors, jacked up grades. The kid's already knew Spanish perfectly. That's wild. So push-ups, huh?
2: Yeah.
0: Wow, man. At 9. What about your older son, Micah?
2: His teacher's more relaxed.
0: So cool. English, Spanish, whatever. And is your daughter speaking Spanish now, Amaya?
2: She just started.
0: God. And you and your wife don't speak Spanish?
2: No. Not a single
0: word.
2: They
0: are going to talk behind your back so much. Have you never been to a nail salon?
2: No, they already started.
0: Right.
2: And I did understand that they were saying they were going to put me in the trash.
0: Basura? Papa, la basura?
2: I knew enough. What,
0: what did you hear? Like papa and basura?
2: Yeah, and then they were like laughing. And so I'm
0: and
2: trash.
0: They look
2: or
0: at you. You're trash. You're going in the trash.
3: I'm on to you.
0: All right. Reach out 31043. Call 866-544-MYFM. But right now, it is a battle of the sexes. Representing the man, his name is Jose. Works as an office manager and enjoys playing golf. Jose, what's up, buddy?
4: Hey, good morning, everyone.
0: My man.
1: Representing the ladies, her name is Jess. She works as a bus driver and enjoys going to amusement parks. Let's hear it for Jess.
0: Hey, Jess. What's up, Jess?
5: Hello, morning.
0: Hello, morning. Here's how it works, Jess. I'm going to ask you a few questions. Jose, Jill's going to ask you the questions. Best out of 3 wins. If we're still tied, the end of regulation, we go to a not-so-tough tiebreaker question. We're going to start with the ladies. What was Disney's first animated movie?
5: Is it Snow White?
0: Do you want to hear about the dwarves?
2: Oh.
0: You're taking Snow White?
5: No, 7 dwarves.
0: Yeah. All right, there we go. Well, was it 7 at first? I don't know. It could have been 5 and they added more.
1: Jose, name 3 of the 7 dwarves.
4: Grumpy, Doc, and Dopey.
1: Very good.
0: What were they all?
1: Happy, sneezy, bashful, and sleepy.
0: Oh. Current score is 1-1. What is the name of an animal that eats meat for sustenance?
5: Carnivore?
0: Carnivore's correct, yeah.
1: Jose, a peach emoji is typically used to describe a person's what?
4: Ooh, backside.
1: Yeah, that's right.
0: All right. Who's got the best peach in the room? Let's all say their name on the count of 3. 1, 2, 3.
1: Valentine.
5: Valentine.
2: Yeah.
0: Oh.
1: Just knows.
4: Is it fuzzy? Like a peach?
1: Oh.
0: Is it fuzzy?
3: That part we don't know. No, I'd prefer to keep it that way.
0: Would you like to answer that question, Brian, for the audience?
4: Who's going to answer that one?
0: It's a little fuzzy, but not bad. It's a light peach fuzz. You have to know. You asked. So, Jose, that's your thing. That's your prize. Congrats. Current score is 2-2. What is the world's largest country by land area? I like my area. What do you think?
5: Canada?
0: No, it's actually Russia. It's Russia.
1: And Jose, what is the largest U.S. state by area?
4: Alaska.
1: Yes, that's right.
0: Bro, you're getting a pick of the peach. Guys win. Wow. Congratulations.
4: Right.
0: Battle of Sexes Championship certificate posted on social media. Use the hashtag Valentine in the morning. You share that with Pride, okay?
4: I will do.
0: Jess, as you exit the stage, this moment is entirely yours. You take it away.
5: Thank you for letting me play today.
0: You got it, Jess. Thank you very much.
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0: Spokane's best variety, Kiss 98.1. It's Valentine in the morning. What was the strictest rule a teacher enforced when you were in school? Good morning, Julie. How are you today?
1: I'm great. How are you guys?
0: We're doing good. Are you a teacher yourself?
1: No, I'm not. Okay. But I am in higher education, but I'm not a teacher.
0: Got you. Okay, so what was that strict rule back in the day?
1: There was a teacher in my junior high. Thank God I did not have him. But to punish his students, he would make them stand outside carrying like 3 or 4 large dictionaries. They would just be standing there for the whole class.
0: Oh, my gosh.
1: Yeah. Yeah, right. Or he would have them write multiple pages of the dictionary, word by word.
2: Oh,
1: it was terrible.
0: Where did you grow up? Were they outside in the cold or anything like that, or what was it?
1: It wasn't that bad, but having to carry things for, an hour at a time.
0: Yeah, like 4 Gutenberg Bible-sized dictionaries. You're like, what is this?
1: Yeah, and it was the funniest thing because he was an older guy, kind of chunky, mean. Oh. Yeah, red hair and the big side chops.
0: It's really described. Yeah, everybody knows exactly. Just say the guy's name at this point, why don't you?
3: Heavy set fella, the red hair and those chops.
1: And they called him Cheeto Puff. Really bad.
0: I would have sent you guys outside, too.
4: Making sense.
3: Well, he seems mean, though, so maybe
0: he's not mean. They made him mean by calling him Cheeto Puff.
2: No.
0: If somebody calls your name, making fun of your size, everything as a teacher, you turn mean.
3: He was a wonderful teacher.
1: I'm a ginger, too, and it definitely makes you fiery.
0: See, when people make fun of you being a redhead or something. Because redheads are fading away in this world. They're dying out, they say,
1: We have no souls. It happens.
0: You have no souls?
1: Oh, that's according to South Park,
0: Oh.
4: Yeah, you never heard that?
0: I never heard that, but I do like South Park.
1: Oh, yeah. You have to watch that one.
0: That show, every time I watch it, I feel like I have to go to confession. It's dirty. Yeah. It's so dirty. All right. Well, thanks for calling in. We appreciate you, you soulless redhead.
1: All right. Well, it was fun talking to you guys. Have an amazing day. And John Pete, get off their backs.
0: Yes. Preach, girl.
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0: Kiss 98.1, Spokane's best variety. It is Valentine in the morning. We've got text coming in here, 31043.
1: Did you have a really strict teacher? This text says, if anybody was caught chewing gum in class, they had to put their gum on their nose for the rest of the period.
0: Oh, that's very funny. Gum on the old nose. I knew we were trouble. Taylor Swift. No, it's funny. I don't know what

0: And what was the rule for you?
1: Oh my gosh. I had an English teacher my sophomore year who, when we were learning how to diagram sentences, I don't even know if they do that anymore in school. We did it in pencil. And if he detected any sign of erasing, like you made a mistake and you fixed it, he wouldn't accept the paper.
0: What?
1: he was crazy. Yeah.
0: That's nuts. So he wanted you to rewrite it on a new piece of paper or something if you made a mistake?
1: Yeah. Or basically, I guess what you had to do was do it real lightly in pencil to make sure you had it right and then go over it, you know, a little dirty.
0: Oh,
1: yeah.
0: Was this guy a redhead? Did he have chops? Was he a heavyset fella?
1: No, nothing like that. But yeah, he was very strict and not well-liked. We'll put it that way.
0: I mean, I had strict teachers and I went to Catholic school, but I don't think I had any like that.
2: No.
0: Unless I blocked it out due to, you know, fear.
1: That was like silly. That was just kind of silliness.
2: But also too, like you're working things out. You're learning. If as long as you correct your mistake and you get it right, I feel like he would want
1: exactly.
2: that.
1: Exactly. Exactly. Yeah. I agree, Jill. Go figure.
0: Anything you want to say about John Peake while you're here?
1: Be nice, John.
0: Peake.
3: Peek, please. Please specify the peek.
1: Sorry.
3: Thank you.
1: Not Kamuji.
0: Thanks, Kara. Appreciate you. Take care.
1: Okay, thank you. Bye.
0: All right, bye-bye. Alex, good morning. How are you today?
4: Good, good. Good morning, Valentine. Oh, my God. I finally got through with one of my stories.
0: Dude, look at that.
2: Nice.
0: He's been hearing the show, wanting to get through the story. Now he's finally on the air. This is a moment, Alex. All right. So what was the strictest rule a teacher enforced on you?
4: I was a class clown. She would fail any class clown or any participant for, say. The saddest part is she failed me for, I think it was 2 years or two semesters. And my brother was with me on the second year of the semester or whatever. And she also failed him. I was a class clown. Yes, other people are going to laugh, whatever.
0: Yeah.
4: My brother, all he did is laugh, as other kids did. He got failed, too.
0: She failed him by default just by being close to you?
4: Well, she failed my brother, and he definitely had all reasons to pass the class with even a good grade. He was astonishing. He finished. It didn't affect none of us at the end, but she did fail us for... She failed me, her class, for being a class clown.
0: And then failed
4: him. My brother for being my brother.
0: Your brother, right. Aww. She saw that last name and said, that whole family's trouble, man, right? That's what she did.
4: Well, here's a good polish on the end. My brother went to end high school with a medallion, and so with a good standing. I ended up graduating at a different school later on, but I also ended up going to... I graduated from college with 2 degrees.
0: Okay.
4: I went to the university that I wanted to choose. I could have kept going, but whatever.
0: Yeah.
4: I did better than, you know,
0: yeah,
4: that kind of teacher thought I've ever was.
0: That's right. You showed them. You showed them. Your brother showed them. Look at you guys now calling into radio shows and bragging. That's what I'm talking about.
4: Well, I hope my brother's hearing, because I had to give him a heads up as part of his story. And I also want to say that he ended up working for the same district he worked at, whether he sees her or not. I know a lot of people that working in the district. One of the sub teachers that have sub with her has told me not too long ago,
0: wow,
4: she's still strict.
2: Oh,
0: look at that.
4: They don't want to freaking work under her, because she'll leave like the whole Bible ready so they can do exactly what she wants them
0: what
4: to
0: a story.
4: Do. It's like,
0: what a story.
4: As a sub, I'm sorry. I don't want to work behind you. And that's
0: right.
4: What a lot of them are saying.
0: Right. You've tried to... Great. Now, Alex, you've tried to get on before to tell other stories on the air, right?
4: I have.
0: Yeah.
4: I used to be an Uber driver.
0: Oh,
4: I did
0: God.
4: It as a, like,
0: what did I just do?
4: For about 3-4 years.
0: What did
4: I want to get in storytelling so many times.
0: Yes.
4: So many times.
0: You're a good storyteller. It was a story. That was
4: my
0: for sure.
4: I'm normally not this quiet, and they're
0: wow.
4: super quiet listening to this story.
0: Yes.
4: I hope what they learn from it is not to be jokesters and find a way to
0: is
4: do
0: that
4: better.
0: The lesson? Yes, that is the lesson right there, Alex. I hope it is, too.
4: I want my kids to do good in school.
0: Amen,
4: even
0: brother.
4: Better
0: amen.
4: Than
0: we're
4: me.
0: Loving you, man.
2: Yes.
0: We're loving you. We're going to wrap you up because, I mean, fill in the blank. But thank you, dude. That was it was a good appearance for your first appearance. I'm going to give you like a B+.
3: Yeah.
0: I can't give you an A. A is a tough bar, but first appearance on the show, B+ is pretty solid, brother.
4: Hey, I definitely should have done a B. My my degree was
0: Oh my god.
4: I
0: love you.
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1: Starbucks is getting ready to release a new limited edition collection inspired by It's the Great Pumpkin, Charlie Brown.
0: Drops on the 15th, right?
1: Oh, yeah, you're right.
0: I talked to them today. I asked the lady today. It was like 4:30. And I said to her, hey, are you guys ready for the drop on the 15th? I will be here at 4:30 before the show. And she goes, what are you talking about? I go, it's the 15th. She goes, I tried to block that stuff out.
1: Well, I'm sure they're going to get a ton of people.
0: It's great.
1: There's 10 brand new collectible items, including the little barista cup. That's Snoopy. So it's going to be adorable. And
0: so cute.
1: Good luck to everybody.
0: Two per person. That's all you can get.
1: Two per person. You are on it.
0: Yeah. Oh, I'm ready. I've checked it out. Is Kylie into this?
2: This one, I don't know. If it has a, it's a Starbucks
0: cup. She's not a penis cup.
2: She'll get every Starbucks cup she can get her hands on.
0: Yeah.
1: And actor Josh Peck, probably best known from Drake and Josh on Nickelodeon, he is going to host a show called Sweet Deceit on the Food Network. Three competitors are going to go through four rounds of competition, and they try to identify these disguised sweets created by world-class cake artists. Now, if you're thinking, oh, this sounds like Is It Cake on Netflix, it's a little different because contestants are going to have to take a bite of these sweets that are hiding in plain sight. Like, so for example, they're going through a haunted house and they have to try and find which of the items in there really are cake and sweets, and they have to take a bite. It's gonna premiere October 5th on Food Network. I'm Jill with Entertainment Headline.

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0: was your man. Spokane's best variety, Kiss 98.1. It's Valentine in the morning. If you're up moving about on this Labor Day weekend, I hope it's going well for you. I appreciate you taking the time to listen to our show. You can always take us with you wherever you go on the iHeartRadio app as well. Just open up the app and boom, we're right there. Later on this hour, what was a huge, huge deal for a while? Something everyone seemed to be talking about, then it suddenly disappeared. What happened to those NFTs? What are those things? I never understood them, but nobody talks about NFTs anymore.
1: Oh, that's right. I got a digital copy of the first whatever.
0: I'm like, okay, good for you.
2: What about everybody when the Mayan calendar ended? Back in 2012, it was like December 23rd. I literally was calling all my friends the day before, like telling them I loved them.
0: Because you thought the world was going to end because the Mayan calendar ended?
2: The world was going to end. And I was so like in my head about should I call off work? Like, because I worked at the law office at the time.
0: You really thought to call out because you thought because the Mayan calendar ended, the world was going to end.
2: If that was true, dude, I'm not going to spend my last day on Earth in a cubicle just sitting there click-clacking on my keyboard. I was like, I didn't want to do that. So like the whole day, I was just like...
0: But what did we think was happening? Like, the Mayans just knew the world was ending or something?
2: Yeah.
0: But I really think the Mayans just... The guy, his hand cramped up.
2: He got tired
0: of writing calendars.
2: No one knew for sure.
0: You can't keep writing. He goes, I'm going to keep writing to infinity. He's like, I'm going to write 200 years, 300 years.
2: Stop there? Because there was like a specific date. It was like December 12th or whatever.
0: Because it's hand cramped.
2: And everyone was tripping about it.
0: He was done.
2: You can't prove that, dude.
0: I can't prove that?
2: Yeah, you can't prove
0: that. You're here.
2: Now you can. You couldn't prove that before.
0: I could have proved it on the day of.
2: No, dude.
0: The day after, bro. I had that proof in my back pocket.
2: You don't know Mayans like that.
0: I know Mayans.
3: You were calling your friends, saying goodbye, basically.
2: Like, I didn't make it super dramatic, but I was like, hey, man, just like, wanted to say I love you.
4: It's a Wednesday.
0: What do you think? I wasn't calling anybody for Y2K. They thought the whole world was going to end with Y2K.
4: That was like the biggest deal.
0: That was bigger than the Mayan calendar.
3: I was terrified.
4: No one wanted to talk about that after because it was so embarrassing. We were all like stockpiling stuff.
0: Right.
3: Oh, yeah.
0: The entire world goes, oh, I guess it still works. Did you know what Y2K was?
2: I was not that worried about Y2K.
0: Were you like two?
2: I was like five.
0: Yeah, exactly. Okay. You're way too. Because I don't worry about the computer stuff. I just worry about this calendar written in sand.
2: Scared,
0: the Mayan calendars, man. All right, let's get into that then. 310-43-31043. What was a huge deal for a while? Something everyone seemed to be talking about. Then it kind of disappeared. But right now, it is the battle of the sexes. Reps in the men. His name is Robert. He's a high school teacher, enjoys playing football. What's up, Robert?
5: Hello.
3: Hey.
5: Thanks for having me.
0: You're welcome. Thanks for being here.
3: Representing the ladies, her name is Azalia. She works as a library and assistant and enjoys vacationing with her family. Let's hear it for Azalia.
0: What's up, Azalia?
6: Hi, good morning, guys.
3: Morning.
0: Good morning, good morning. I want to say right off the bat, I don't know. I think it's going to be great. I mean, sure, you thought, based on his response, this is going to be a boring battle of sexes.
4: I braced myself a little, you know.
0: Unbrace yourself. Stand at the front of the ship like Titanic. Put your arms out, baby, because I feel like this is going to be awesome. I feel like this guy's about to turn it on. Let's go. Here's how it works, Azalia. I'm going to ask you a few questions. Robert, Jill's going to ask you the questions. Best out of three wins, still tied the end of regulation. We go to a not-so-tough tiebreaker question. Let us start with the ladies. What American girl group was known for singles like Creep, Waterfalls, and No Scrubs? Who was that?
6: TLC.
0: What's going on? Let's go.
3: Robert, when it comes to the TV network TLC, what does TLC stand for? Robert?
5: Time Life.
0: Oh. One more time, Robert, please.
5: Time Life.
0: Time Life.
3: It's Travel and Living Channel.
0: We are on fire.
4: Still feeling?
0: No, I'm feeling great. I'm feeling so pumped about this guy.
3: Yeah.
4: Okay.
0: I am like in Robert's corner. I am his hype man. I am putting Vaseline on his cut. Whatever it is, I'm ready to go. Amphibious vehicles are known to work on what two surfaces, Azalia?
6: I'm sorry, can you repeat that?
0: I sure can. Amphibious vehicles are known to work on what two surfaces? Where would you find
6: land and water?
0: Land and water. What are we doing? Come on.
3: All right.
0: Come
3: Robert,
0: on.
3: Lock in. Here we go.
0: No.
3: What car company has the Land Cruiser?
5: Toyota.
3: That's right. That's right.
0: God.
5: Go.
0: Go, he says. Go.
2: Not even
0: feel
2: much.
0: The palpable excitement, man.
5: Yeah.
0: This is something. LFG, brother. Current score is 2-1, ladies. All right. What artist created the Daisy Chain Fields Festival this year? Who was that, Azalea?
6: Daisy Chain Festival this year?
0: Nothing. Olivia Rodrigo is the answer. You didn't get it. Tie the buzzer. Shoot.
3: Sorry. All right, Robert. Okay. You can tie it with this one. Who joined Olivia Rodrigo on stage at that festival to sing Ironic?
0: Ironic.
5: Come on. Alanis Morissette.
0: Oh my God.
3: We are tied.
0: Do you guys feel the energy? Do you feel it building right now? I feel like this is Mount Vesuvius. We're about ready to blow. This thing is... Oh my God. Dude, yeah. Robert, who are you, man? Do you warm up crowds for TV shows? All right, guys, here we are. Let's do this. A not-so-tough tiebreaker question. Holler out your name if you know the answer. Your name will be your buzzer. Wait until Brian Burton finishes asking the question before you buzz in.
4: What's the last thing you screamed about?
6: Azalea.
5: Robert.
3: Azalea.
6: Halloween.
0: Yeah, right. But, I mean, Robert, you were so close, buddy. You were right there. I got to ask you what you screamed about too, bro, because I feel it's going to be Sutton Cray Cray. Go ahead.
5: The same exact thing.
0: The Hollywood same exact order. Thing. Oh, my God. What are the
3: odds? Ladies win. You just won a Battle of the Sexes championship certificate. Post it on social. Use the hashtag Valentine the Morning and share it with pride.
6: Yes, thank you guys so much. Love it.
0: Azalea, thank you. Robert, as you exit the stage, this moment, my friend, is what you've been waiting for. This is what people stay tuned for. This is it. You say whatever you want, loud and proud, buddy. This is your moment.
5: Okay. Thank you guys for having me. It was fun, even though I didn't win. I'm so grateful. I had a blast. I listen every morning. And I love your guys' show.
0: Robert, thank you, man. I appreciate that. Thank you.
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0: Valentine in the morning, it's Kiss 98.1. We're going to get into a topic coming up next. What was a really big deal at one point, then it kind of faded away. Nobody talks about it anymore. It just disappeared.
1: Like, I know they're still kind of out there, but there was a point when Labubus were just talked about all the time.
0: That seems very recent to me, like only in the past year.
1: You want to go back farther?
0: Oh, whatever you want. I don't know.
1: Well, I want to talk about Labubus.
0: You can. Fine. Wagon wheels. No one talks about wagon wheels. When's the last time you heard somebody talking about a wagon wheel, right? Come on.

0: Spokane's best variety, Kiss 98.1. It's Valentine in the morning. Reach out 31043. Got a great topic.
1: What was a huge deal for a while, something everybody was talking about, and then it just kind of disappeared? Yep. This text says the dress. Was it blue and black or white and gold? Remember, everybody was obsessed with that?
0: I thought we figured it out,
1: that?
0: Though.
2: Yeah. Did we? We have to put that to rest.
0: Yeah. You can't just keep going on. It's not going to live in perpetuity.
1: There was a final answer?
0: Yeah, it's just how you saw it or something about your mind. They go, oh, if you're this person, you'll see that. If you see this person.
2: It was black and blue.
1: Yeah, that's what I thought too.
2: Oh, no, here
1: okay,
2: we go
0: good.
2: Again.
0: It's gold.
1: Also, Wordle. Everyone was posting those little green and yellow squares every morning.
0: I like Wordle.
1: Pokemon Go.
2: That's still around, pretty big.
1: But there was that one span of a couple weeks where everybody was doing it.
2: I was out till like 2 a.m.
0: Was that the one where you're walking around your phone trying to find stuff?
2: I'd go to power plants looking for Pikachus and stuff.
3: That seems unsafe.
0: Yeah. Pokemon
2: That's
0: gone.
2: Where you had to go. Like specific Pokemon were in certain places.
0: Power plants? They sent you to power plants, John?
2: Totally.
0: And nobody at the power plant raised a red flag, but a bunch of people couldn't drive their cameras?
2: I'm not going in there unplugging stuff, dude.
0: I don't know what you're doing. You're the one going to the power plants.
2: You put your phone there and there's a Pikachu inside.
0: Jesus.
1: Did you know there was one right downstairs by that little weird
2: power plant?
1: Statue thing?
0: No, not a power plant.
1: Oh, my God. A Pokemon.
0: I saw in John's story he was speaking to some kids at his old college. What in God's name did he talk about? You guys ever fight a Pikachu at a power plant, man? Yeah, dude. Any right now? Tuss up. That was cute, though. Looked like you were speaking with a bunch of students, John.
2: It was so cool. It was kind of jarring, though, because as I'm speaking to this class, like, in my mind, I was just there.
0: Sure.
2: You know what I mean? I remember taking that class in particular when speakers would come in and stuff, and it's just so weird to be on the other side when I realized how much time is passing.
0: Yeah. How was the professor? She seemed nice.
2: She's the best. She's a listener. Her sister's a listener. Yeah.
0: She's very pretty, too.
2: Oh, nice.
0: Just a statement.
2: Yeah.
0: Okay. Uh-oh.
2: I agree with you.
0: Holy cow, a Pikachu!
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0: Kiss 98.1, it's Valentine in the morning. Nobody talks about it anymore. Amber, good morning. How are you today?
1: Good morning. I'm good. How are you?
0: We're doing great. What is it nobody ever talks about anymore? Come on, it's big for a bit now. It's like, bang.
1: Peloton. It used to be everywhere. Everyone wanted a Peloton. You had to have a Peloton. Cycle classes.
0: Yeah. No, they're still there.
1: Anymore.
0: No, it's around. It's in my bedroom, sitting there. And Brian has his. You know, we have Pelotons. No, I've been thinking about getting on it, but I got critiqued by some people in my life because I kept taking a certain class from a certain lady on there.
2: Like, you can see what other people, your friends, are doing if you click on them.
1: Yeah.
2: And I would click on Val and see that Jess King country ride.
0: That's a great ride.
2: The
0: music selection's great.
3: Did you dirty, huh?
0: It did me really dirty.
1: I feel like they got canceled after that Christmas ad, and it kind of fell off, and you didn't hear about it as marketed as much anymore. So.
0: I don't remember what that was, but they did go through some financial issues as well, I think.
2: Mm-hmm.
0: But Jess King, the country ride, will always be there for
2: there
0: you.
2: There are lots of other rides, sir.
0: Yeah, I've seen the rides that you've taken, sir. Do you want me to list off the one young lady that you keep going to?
2: Okay,
0: Toon Day
2: my girl.
0: Okay. Tunes you up.
2: Hashtag tune with Toon Day. Tune your body up, baby.
0: He's been tuning a lot more than a...
1: I had a friend who used to like travel to the person that she liked to do the class with.
0: Yeah.
1: And she actually traveled to like New York City to take the class in person with him.
0: Oh no.
2: Get in the room.
0: I'm not into that. And I always took the private rides. Yes. I don't like, because I loved COVID because it was just them. It was just her at her house. That was it. But then I hated when they got back to the crowd because I felt like a lot of people were looking at me. I just wanted Jess to look at me. It was just me and Jess King. And she'd be like, did you see that? You sneaky. And oh my God.
4: She curses?
2: Yes.
0: They'll say dirty stuff.
2: Oh,
0: and then
2: yes.
0: They start like, they do things that husbands don't want wives to see.
1: How much are you paying for this private ride?
0: No. You don't pay extra for private. There's a couple of like, I've shown Jill a few things that Jess King has done over the years.
2: Yeah.
0: And she's like, come on, guys. You're just feeling yourself. Go ahead, just feel yourself. And you're like, what is happening right now? Can somebody see this?
2: He knows the exact minutes on that country ride.
0: I do not.
2: When that happens.
0: It's such a great ride. I might do that ride today.
2: Yeah,
0: I might do that ride. I'm going to get back on the Peloton today. Amber, I thought you were going to say something like the Bermuda Triangle. Nobody talks about that anymore. You know what happened to that thing? You know?
1: No.
0: All right.
1: But we still talk about that.
0: All right. You do? You talk to a lot of people about the Bermuda Triangle?
1: Yeah, sure. Why not? More than Peloton.
0: I don't know how often that comes up.
3: I used to check all my flights when I would book a flight because I wanted to make sure that the flight path wasn't through the Bermuda Triangle.
4: No,
0: John
4: really?
0: Wasn't even on that side of the country.
3: No.
0: He's like going to Hawaii.
3: Like a flight to Texas, and I'm just like, you never know, dude.
0: You never know, dude. Going across that Bermuda Triangle. Who knows?
3: He's so scared.
0: Amber, listen, have a great day. Thanks for calling. We appreciate you.
1: You as well.
0: Here's Liz Capaldi before you go.
5: Phil

0: Valentine in the morning, it's Kiss 98.1. So, Vanessa, what used to be a huge deal, then it totally disappeared?
1: I don't even know if you guys are going to know what it is, but Pogs and Slammers?
2: Oh, my gosh. I was obsessed with Pogs.
0: I think we have somebody.
1: Yay.
2: Brian, you had to have been obsessed, too.
3: I went to Pog tournaments.
2: Stop.
0: You went to Pog tournaments? Like,
1: oh, my gosh.
3: John, what do you think Pogs are?
4: I'm going to guess, like, little, like, figurines.
0: I thought it was a juice.
2: So, there's Pog
0: right?
2: Juice.
0: Pog Juice. I love Pog Juice.
3: It was like these tiny circles, and you would collect them.
0: Sounds familiar.
3: And then you would have a slammer, and you would slam the slammer down to the table, and then you could like collect them if they flipped over.
4: Oh, yeah. You had something like that called like Beyblades.
0: You had what?
1: Yes.
0: Yeah. Beyblades?
4: Yeah, it was kind of similar. They're like really? Little, they look like almost like little tops. They were little spinnies, and you'd put them in there, and you battle people with them. Was it like that?
0: I didn't have this cool stuff.
4: No?
0: Yeah.
2: I would take my container to school. We'd play, you know, during breaks. And
0: oh, God.
2: Pogs was huge. Huh.
0: God, what's it like to live on that side of the tracks?
2: Oh. God. We didn't realize how good life was.
1: They were kind of meaningless, and you could stack them.
2: Yep.
1: And I thought I was cool because my dad had an engraver, so he would engrave our slammers so kids wouldn't steal them.
2: Oh,
0: wow.
1: Yeah.
0: You guys were playing the Pogs, the Slammers, the Beyblades or whatever, and I had marbles. And they weren't even real marbles. They were just rocks we rubbed down a lot.
4: Okay, you guys had like a yo-yo, right?
0: No, John, no yo-yo.
4: Not even a yo-yo.
0: No, we had an old string and it fell off and rolled away.
4: That's a yo-yo.
0: No, it was
4: just
0: a yo.
4: Very bad one.
0: There was no yo coming back, just a yo.
1: Stop it.
2: I wish I still had mine because I remember like loving my Disney Pogs and
0: oh, of course Disney Pogs.
2: Yeah, and yeah. Oh man, what a flashback!
1: No problem.
0: All right, you have a great day, love.
1: You too. Bye. Bye.
0: Hey, Leah. Good morning. How are you today?
5: Good morning. Oh, hold on. Let me take you off the speakerphone. Sorry.
0: We're gonna talk private. We don't want people to hear what you're saying. Get me off that speaker.
5: All right, here I am. Sorry
0: now
5: about
0: it's
5: that.
0: Just us in your ear. Nobody else can hear it. It's private. Private convo, girl. So, Leah, nobody talks about it anymore. What is it?
5: Oh, my gosh, the Y2K thing. You brought it up.
0: Yeah, Y2K.
5: I remember everybody was kind of freaking out about, like, what's that going to happen to the computers when they all get changed over? Like, is everything going to implode on itself? But we were actually at my friend's house in his basement having a party, and we're all counting down.
0: Yeah.
5: You know, doing the normal New Year's night thing, and all of a sudden, right at midnight, when the ball dropped, his dad hit the circuit breaker and turned all
0: I know. Girl, I had so many friends, families that did the exact same thing. They turned off the power downstairs or something. Everyone's watched the ball drop. It goes to zero. And then you got lights going off. You're like, oh, my God, this is it.
3: So good.
5: I know. Oh, my gosh. It was so funny. We're all seniors in high school, you know, just like having the time of our life. And we all just screamed and lost
0: just
5: it.
0: Just screaming nonstop. I know so many families that did that same trick. That's funny.
2: I refused to leave our house. I was a sophomore in high school at the time. And I didn't want to go out. I thought, this is it.
0: Yeah.
2: I'm just going to huddle in the corner with my family and say goodbye.
5: Oh, my gosh. I think we're all just throwing caution into the wind. We're like, there's no way anything's going to happen
0: right.
5: like that.
0: And nothing happened. Nothing happened.
5: Nothing happened. Nothing ever happened, right?
0: Were you freaked out about John's Mayan calendar when that thing ended?
5: Absolutely not. But I did wake up at midnight to make sure that the clock did tick over.
0: That's funny. All right. Thanks, Leah. Thanks for calling in.
5: Awesome. Thank you. You guys have a good day.
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0: Kiss Study 8.1, Spokane's best variety. It is Valentine in the morning. All right, we're going to wrap things up around here. Jill, thank you for your show.
1: Thank you for your show.
0: What's wrong with your face?
1: Oh, my
0: your tummy?
1: Stomach just will not stop making noises.
0: Really?
1: Yes, and they're loud.
0: God. Yeah. Okay. All right. John, thank you for your show.
2: Yeah, man, thanks for your show.
0: Yeah. Brian, thank you for your show.
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1: 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We do have the best songs from your two favorite decades to turn up your barbecue or your party.

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1: I know you're enjoying your day off today, but I've got to thank some teachers. 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
1: Ooh, wedding season just got a little messier. I've got this story coming up. I'm Dana Tyson with Nelly Furtado.

Kiss 98.1. Ooh, white wedding dresses and red ketchup do not belong in the same sentence unless you've got the bridal bib from Heinz Ketchup. Yep, they've unveiled this limited edition $57 silk bridal bib to protect wedding dresses from late night reception snacks like sliders and fries.

Paloma Valentine in the morning, 5 to 9 a.m. Kiss 98.1. It's Labor Day, and as you get ready for maybe some lunch, barbecue, cookout, party, we have got the best songs from the two best decades in music. I'm Dana Tyson with the

Kiss 98.1. The 80s to now. Sylvia's a teacher, loving today, being with her family, getting ready for the school year. Sylvia, here's your Three Doors Down.

0: Kiss 98.1, the best variety of the 80s, 90s, and today. Well, I'm so glad you guys are spending some of your Labor Day with us, enjoying family and friends. We have got the best music from the two best decades for music. I'm Dana Tyson. Found this study on being single. I've got five kids. They're all married except for Mitch, and he loves being single. And a study is saying it's true. Lots of singles love going solo. They try new things, build skills. You widen your social world. It's called self-expansion. And those who believe being single gave them room to grow were more likely to hike, take classes, explore new restaurants, new cities, new hobbies, and reported feeling more satisfied with life being single. So it's like anything, it's what you make of it, right?
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1: We've got the best variety from the two best decades in music for you on this Labor Day. I'm Dana Tyson. Thanks for spending some time with us. Here's Rihanna now. And we thank

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0: 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Crystal enjoying time with her parents and her in-laws on this Labor Day. 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

0: 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Kiss 98.1. Labor Day song you want to hear? I'd love to get the party started for you. I'm Dana Tyson. This one's for Crystal. She is loving Justin Bieber.
1: All the times that you rain on my parade, and all the clubs you get in using my name.

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0: Emma Valentine in the morning, 5 to 9 a.m. Kiss 98.1. Prince could have had it right. Purple is the way to go. A new purple fabric could help you beat the heat. According to scientists, they've come up with a high-tech fabric. Keeps you about 6 degrees cooler when exposed to direct sunlight. It's a really bright, intense shade of purple that allows heat from the fabric escape through the atmosphere toward outer space. No word on when it might hit store shelves or how pricey it might be, but purple, very important color. It's the color of royalty. I mean, come on, Prince wore it all the time.
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1: 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I'm Dana Tyson with Cyndi Lauper.

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0: Japan's best variety, Kiss 98.1. Oh my gosh, when I read this story, it just brought tears to my eyes. It's just beautiful. It's a story about adoption, and it's by a TikTok creator named Rachel. She says she's an animal influencer, and she went to a shelter with a mission. She wanted to meet its least wanted dog, turned out to be a pit bull named Nancy, who has received no adoption applications. Nancy arrived very depressed because her owner had died, so Rachel decided she was going to visit Nancy, take her on weekly outings. She shared videos that showed a playful, affectionate dog who loved toys, kisses, time at the park, and viewers now see a completely different picture of the shelter dog's personality. And you guessed it, Nancy was finally adopted. What a great inspirational story. I want to do something like that.
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1: Happy Labor Day, buddy. 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
1: Oh, have you been able to see the Travis Kelce pictures with Taylor and Travis's dog, Wendy, yet? Ah, they're terrific. Great job on that. Here's Taylor.

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1: 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Trish is listening out with her friends today. Happy Labor Day, wherever you are, too. I hope you're having fun. It's Lumineers.

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1: You know, there's nothing like a three-day weekend. I hope you're having fun. Thank you very much for making us part of it. It's Bruno Mars.

0: 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We always have our best of the 80s and 90s weekends, and I love the three-day weekend that we get to extend it. Journey from the 80s starts out another long set next.
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1: la. Nobody calls me Lebowski. You got the wrong guy. I'm the dude, man.
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